sun in the sky, you know how I feel. Breeze drifting on by, you know how I feel. 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

Now, big up, Tomahawk every time, since he's a Colombian African youth. 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
1: Babylon, go down. The teams you forgot.

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0: 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Like a week to go now, my G. Love.
1: Faith has feathers and with

I am my only blunder. Protected my eyes with the covers of my ashes, mother in heights will water. I am my only lover. My ego is tethered to thunder, teethed and tattered, but still no stutter. 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

0: will never save them. Your halos turn to hazel. I won't let you breathe without me. I won't let you breathe without me. I won't let you breathe without me. Your kids will never teeth without me. You won't let them tease about me. You will burn and seethe about me. I can't let you free without me.
1: Because I know you'll see without me.

0: Dr. Miami, whoa. He ran his racks up and took him a trip out to Cali. I seen that new coupe, said instantly, I gotta have it.
1: Give me that.
0: I asked where that pussy belonged to, she said, fuck him, I can have it.
1: Yo,
0: bitch been talking for 20 minutes, talking about she the baddest.
1: Okay.
0: Bitch, I just got this new load and I need somewhere to stash it.
1: For real though.
0: Talking all that boss bitch shit, ho, you just need

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But niggas wanna talk high scores. Party just dipped off in a white Porsche. And I just came from dinner where I ate some well done seared scallops that would've died for. But I got bigger fish to fry. I'm talking bigger shit than you and

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These kids are hitching noodle, then take a girl to the movies. They've been dropping out on both sides. We ain't in it, we just ghost ride. The pen is working if you niggas need some ghost lines. I thought you wanted yours like I want mine. I guess you just making moves on your own time. But just know it'll be January in no time. And your absence is very concerning. It's like you went on vacation with no plan of returning. Shit is purely for sport, I need a 30 for 30. Banners are ready, case we need to retire your jersey. Yeah. I got a club in a Raptors arena. Championship celebrations during regular season. Paternity testing for women that I never slept with. I'm legally obligated if they request it. So much legal action like I'm Michael Jackson. Luckily, I'm great at avoiding distraction. Used to give no reaction, now I'm overreacting. Oh, nigga, that shit gotta go platinum. I just listen to Closer to My Dream.

boys. You know, where I'm from, Texas, we don't really think about them gunslinging hoodlums that be rapping on them beats. Nah, man, I think this just disgraceful to do stuff like that. I mean, I got my own cornfield to grow, man.